way barmaid. Hey, barmaid.

0: What's the matter? 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
1: Ladies and gentlemen, I now play for you the Unfinished Symphony.

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You'd have managed better if you had a plan. Now why'd you choose such a backward time in such a strange land? If you'd come today, you would have reached the whole nation. Israel 4 BC had no mass communication. Don't get me wrong. Don't you get me wrong. Don't you get me wrong. Don't you get me wrong now. Don't you get me wrong. Don't you get me wrong. Don't you get me wrong. Don't you get me wrong now.

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Look at her, she's like a stranded whale. Oh, blimey. She laughs while she is watching for another traffic crime. She yells

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Advance thy legs and let thy hands, filled with noise,

Suppose I was a turkey, then I'd end up on a tray in the middle of the table on the next Thanksgiving Day. Suppose I was a bullfrog croaking out a note, I dread the time when

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He beeped the gaff, the gaff, the gaff, the gaff, the gaff, the gaff, the gaff, the gaff, the gaff, the gaff, the gaff, the gaff, the gaff, the gaff, the gaff, the gaff, the gaff, the gaff, the gaff, the gaff, the gaff, the gaff, the gaff, the gaff, the gaff, the gaff, the gaff, the gaff, the gaff, the gaff, the gaff, the gaff, the gaff, the gaff, the gaff, the gaff, the gaff, the gaff, the gaff, 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the gaff, the gaff, the gaff, the gaff, the gaff, the gaff, the gaff, the gaff, the gaff, the gaff, the gaff, the gaff, the gaff, the gaff, the gaff, the gaff, the gaff

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1: No kid.
0: You never seen such a whooping and a booping till the break of dawn.
1: Honest to good.
0: Girl, I'm telling you, these people are moving.
1: You mean they're rocking?
0: Oh, they're naturally stirring.
1: You mean they're rocking?
0: You never seen such a whooping and a booping till the break of dawn.
1: But wait a minute, darling. Tell me, Pearl, what's that mission?
0: Oh, nothing. Just be an entertainer or a musician. Look here. You got anything you got to do?
1: No, I believe I'll go on down to that fish fry with you.
0: Come on.
1: Wait a minute, Pearl. Am I seeing double?
0: No, what's the matter? Is going to be some trouble?
1: Nah, but I don't want to bring you down. But your old man's over there in the corner acting like
0: what's
1: a clown.
0: What's he doing?
1: He's rocking.
0: I didn't even know he was here.
1: Honey, that man is rocking.
0: Oh, that's not fair to me.
1: You never saw such dancing in the presence of the break of dawn.
0: Is he with someone or is he alone?